0: WNEI 103.5 Bluff Country.
1: So cool, a T-Swizzle Taylor Swift with her, you know, Toy Story 5, and she had a VHS copy of the original Toy Story. Tim Allen, Joan Cusack there, and Randy Newman signed autographs on the VHS. So cool.

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5: Love Country Weather. Clear skies overnight with lows around 54. Westerly winds 8 to 15 miles per hour. High temperatures reach up to 77. Friday, ample sunshine expected. Mainly clear Friday night, lows around 60. Chance for storms Saturday, highs around 78. 68, bright sunshine expected Sunday. I'm meteorologist Kara Foster on Bluff Country 103.5 KNEI. Right now, it's 58 degrees.

Yeah, her male fan base, they're called Ella Fellas. Ella Langley and Morgan Wallen on KNDI Bluff Country 103.5, 642. Early morning double shot on the way, plus some classic Bobby Bear after the Dirt Band and When It's Gone.

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0: Sunshine in 64 with the Tri-States Country Station, KADI Bluff Country 103.5. Eric and Kathy. A guy in Georgia is fed up.
1: Fed up with what?
0: The high gas prices.
1: Uh-oh.
0: He's taking things, matters into his own hands.
1: That's kind of scary. I'm almost scared to hear what he's
0: actually,
1: doing.
0: It's actually kind of a cute
1: thing.
0: Oh,
1: it's a good thing? Okay.
0: Yeah. So.
1: Okay.
0: Details after Raul Malo and the Mavericks.

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I'm Josh Blake with Brad Paisley. 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

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It's called Family Man. You've got KNEI 103.5 Bluff Country.

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Won't be long. Yeah, July 4th is almost here. Well, a few weeks away. And maybe we'll hear or see some bottle rockets. Scotty McCrory now, KNEI.

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0: KNEI 103.5 Bluff Country, the ride home with Mel Tillis. Way to go to Dolores from Walk On, the winner earlier this afternoon, the Bluff Country Cash Giveaway, $103.50. Dolores, enjoy that cash, and thank you for listening. The 17th annual Winnesee County Fireman's Bull Bash, Friday, June 12th, and that is what's going on at the fairgrounds in Decorah tonight. And the gates are open as of now, as of 5:30. And 7 o'clock, all the action starts. Should be a fun time. You can get your ticket right at the gate. And kids 12 and under, free. Plus, they're going to have food and beverage from the Winnesee County Cattlemen, Winnesee County Dairy Promoters, and the Lions Club as well. Afterwards, a dance with DJ Thoroughbred. So come and enjoy the fun at the Winnesee County Fairgrounds in Decorah tonight for the Fireman's Bull Bash. And way to go, Dolores, from Walk On, the winner earlier this afternoon. 77 degrees. More music next.
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